0: 1328.
1: Dispatch 102, RPD, have a good night. I'm going to give the RP a call anyway. It sounds like there was another one of these incidents earlier today.
2: I copy. It looks like there's two in the same area, one at Arcadia Beach and the other one at Hug Point.
1: I got it.

0: 13-28. The victim of 12-4, can you just go ahead and hold this? She's not answering.
1: I copy. There was a note that they didn't need OSP to contact them.
0: But I just needed to reach out anyways. We're having a couple of issues in that area. I just wanted to do a little bit of follow-up. But yeah, I should just hold it for now.
1: I copy. Do you want to put you on 1326 Arcadia 1?
0: You were 1212. Can you 1205?
1: Do you want me to put you on the other one at Arcadia Beach I've got on 26?

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2: Calling District Act Tones and District Act Call. They don't want any of them.
0: From that last, from the other theft, sounds a lot like the rest of them today. I can handle it though.
1: Copy. Traffic. The 11 on 26 with a silver Mercedes sedan, 905 Paul Henry George. 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

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The scene is turned over to the 500 units. I will be clear. All 2200 units clear returning.

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0: Dispatch 514, I have one by name and date of birth out of Oregon. Last of Wood, William, Ocean, Ocean, David, first of Jason, common spelling, middle initial N as in Nora, date of birth is 9/30 of 84.
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3: Copy. 100 units, I had a traffic complaint last seen turning onto East Harbor heading towards Fred Meyer's. It's a silverish Honda CRV with Washington plates. Vehicle was all over the road. One 112, go ahead.

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0: 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I have first of Ilula as clear, UTL Oregon. 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
1: 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You can drop it depending, and I will be en route to the traffic complaint.

0: 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Insurance terminated 5/27/26.
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1: You're possibly passing out. 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You're working tail sky tech, dispatch clear at 1746.
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1: I copy in. I have a VIN when you're ready.
0: Go ahead.
1: 1 John, 4 George, William 4, 8 Nora, 9 2, Charles 2, 7 4, 7 6 5.

112, that comes back clear to a 2002 Jeep Cherokee, expiration 10 of 2017 to a last of Truax, first of Wendy, and a last of Corey, first of Meredith, out of Eugene, terminated insurance 2-22-2017. Title is canceled.

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1: 809.
0: You can clear out the traffic stop at 10th and Marine. You can just make 8-6 the primary on it.
1: I copy.

809 from dispatch. There was a female that APD dropped off on in front of lifeboat, and the employees are wanting her to be checked on.

0: 13 on 26 with a white Ram, Indiana 4100542.
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0: 4, respond to area 11th and Franklin, Astoria.
1: 4's out.
0: Doesn't sound like the caller knows who she is, but found on the street. She's slightly altered and wearing black pants. Law enforcement's also known.

0: Copies. 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We'll just go when you get on scene.
1: We run the VIN out of Indiana.

0: Foxy. 1328.
1: 1035.
0: I'm not sure if this has anything to do with the plate return, but it does indicate that it belongs to United Rentals. I'm not sure if that's some sort of a special dealer plate out in Indiana or not.

0: 33. 1241.
1: Indiana plates are one of the most difficult ones to get a return on, and we are unable to get one back on this one.
0: 28, I copy. I just reviewed VIN decoder, and it does look like it's coming back to the truck, but it's out of Mexico. Looks like this rental company just received the vehicle according to the paperwork. I'm going to touch base with the driver again. 1 second.

0: 1328. Through all the company paperwork that the driver had, looks like this isn't a stolen vehicle. I'll be 12-1.
1: 45.
2: Thank you, Medic 4. We are clear with a refusal.
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0: 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Charles, Charles William, 1430.
1: I got

0: 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To last of Hong, first of Yu Chun out of Kirkland.
1: Scully.

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0: Adam Charles Boy, 7355.

That comes back clear on a 2004 Subaru expiration 12-19-2026 to Alaska Standards, First of Kelly out of Port Angeles.

Dispatch 514. I'll be out at 1953 Bruce Drive, number 36, Seaside, for civil.

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1: Air 7.
0: His property was left at the hotel. 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I'm going to go collect it for him.
1: I copy, confirming Best Western.

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0: I have a commercial burglar alarm at 1605 Southeast Ensign Lane. 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The trip is 521 Shell Room Northeast Door.

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4: 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I'm 1294.
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3: 29-year-old female, coming in via helo with concussion symptoms, ETA approximately 5 to 10 minutes.

600 units. 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She states that there's an intoxicated female putting hands on a male. It's going to be at 730 Bond Street. Good night, brother.

0: this channel 7 that was really broken. Or is that for 800?
1: Affirm, there's a disturbance outside of Mr. Nice Guy, 730 Bond Street. There's a white Yukon between a male and female. She's aggressive, attacking the male, possibly intoxicated, getting further.
0: Got it.
2: Dispatcher, nice. Coming around. Did you say it was 730 Bond?
1: 730 Bond. 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
5: Code 1, state in the area, 730 Bond. AT is out with a disturbance and requesting medical stage.
0: Asian Mad Blockers are still away from 730 Bond. 807, Austin MacArthur is clear, valid.

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1: 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To be advised, I've got an additional code one call, actually, pending.
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4: Fire just can't put you on that. I'm going to send you to 764 Chinook Street for a possible DVA. City code 1, elderly female, appears to have passed away, totally touched, not on hospice, and has a DNR.
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0: I'm Tommy K's. She's been released, and we advise her if she continues, she could be arrested for disorderly conduct.

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1: Last of Kino, King, Edward, Nora, Ocean. First is Marilyn, Mary, Adam, Robert, Yellow. Lincoln, Adam, Nora, David. I believe her date of birth is in 64.

0: I copy. I have one in house, DOB 1944 out of Astoria.
1: Copy, 44, not 64. Thank you, and I'm off duty.
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0: 500 units, Columbia County reached out about a possible suicidal subject at 75209 Highway 202. They have medics staged in the area.
1: Five eighteen.
0: We don't have a lot of information, but I guess the subject has been talking about this for months. He is a veteran known for having firearms and knives. The wife was texting him last contact about 8 minutes ago.

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0: It's 1228 for information.
1: You're old, false phone. Can you call five?
0: 1228. White female born 3/26/1991 is the protected party in a restraining order out of Columbia County. Respondent is a Charles Hildreth, white male born in 68. Service is otherwise clear, valid. At 2141.

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Station 22, respond to 92425 Simonson Road for an elderly male having labored breathing with a previous neck injury. Station 22, respond to 92425 Simonson Road for an elderly male experiencing labored breathing with a previous neck injury. Your working channel is purple, dispatch clear at 2157.

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0: 7, noise complaint, 1303 Southeast Chetty Avenue, apartment 1, David. It's going to be neighbors playing loud music.
1: Okay.

0: 514. I was just wondering what was going on with the suicidal subject call, if someone could call in.
1: I copy. I'll give you a call here in a moment.

0: 105.
1: Merrily Spanish speaking. They're having a birthday party. They were advised to tone it down.
0: I copy.

0: 2208, medics has a patient, all 2200 units clear returning.
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1: Good.
0: Can you contact dispatch when you have a chance?

0: dispatch right on that.
1: Nine.
0: I'll be clear. She was launched on several charges.
1: I copy.

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Arizona, Queen 6, 3991, 242.

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1: Doors to the residence?
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1: Y'all, that's the JPD, to reach out.

0: 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Marine 21st, Oregon Plate, William Charles, 60958.
1: Pick up.

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The family member here, I'm going to add him to the call. He said he's fine, closing the door and whatnot.

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1: Alright, copy. 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
2: Remain.
1: I'm being advised, sheriff's bomb's going out to that address from the house of secure.
2: Branson was there, but he took off and I didn't see him when we left, and I can't remember if I closed the door, so.
1: He was back when they were there.
2: Copy.

0: Florence 521.
1: I believe the road is Rivington. It connects to Florence Avenue, which Florence connects to West Marine. And I have a ODL one ready.
2: Go ahead.

807 from dispatch. I have an anonymous caller that wants to report an unknown alarm in the area of 576 31st Street.

0: Dispatch in center.
1: Yes, sir.
0: It's a very faint beeping, almost like a low battery alarm. Not sure where it's coming from. I'll be on foot in the area.
1: All right, copy.

0: Catching sir.
1: Yes, sir.
0: There was a smoke detector in the trash can. I took out the battery, and I'll be clear.

0: Dispatch 521. I'm going to be out of the call at 600 15th Avenue. Two individuals trespassing. I have one out of Kansas.
1: Go ahead.
0: King 04 68 74 38. Last of Smiley.

0: Did you copy?
1: Run out of Kansas as well. Name and date of birth.
0: Go ahead.
1: Last of Wilson, Colin Spelling. First of Logan. Birthday is going to be July 16th, 2011.

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1: Please review that ATL stacked under Astoria regarding an Amber Alert out of Camp Washington.
0: Twenty-eight, copy.
1: 36.

0: 1348.
1: And
0: 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I'll follow up tomorrow with the RV.
1: 28, this is the Hug Point call. Do you want me to clear it?
0: Go ahead and clear with the 19 for now.
1: I copy that, 0 to 8.

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0: Last of Cook is clear valid.
1: 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I'll be clear.
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0: Is there any updated location? See him come through downtown. And I have GTL out to Dutch Bros.
1: I copy.

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0: 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Classic Towing is wanting to know where the vehicle is going.
1: What was the question?
0: Classic Towing is requesting an address or a location for where the vehicle will be towed to.

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Station 27, respond to 33242 Sunset Beach Lane for an elderly woman that can't get up. She's near the bathroom. Station 27, respond to 33242 Sunset Beach Lane near the bathroom for an elderly woman that can't get up. 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

just for information, the female is going to be consulted, does have a history of asthma, been only down for about 10 minutes.

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0: 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Could be the rain, could be the upstairs bathroom. Yikes. You could hire the guy your neighbor recommended, but I'm pretty sure that's just his cousin. Do we know if he's licensed, or does he just own a ladder?
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0: 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Station 25, respond to Virtue at the Point, 263 West Exchange Street, for a 71-year-old male with chest pains. 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

0: Station 22, respond to Highway 30 Cross Street Burnside Loop for a man laying on the side of the road. He's going to be laying 15 feet away in a plaid shirt of blue jeans. Station 22, respond to Highway 30 Cross Street Burnside Loop for a man laying on the side of the road wearing a plaid shirt and blue jeans. 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
1: Side of the road, I'm awake, I'm a plaid shirt and blue jeans. 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
0: 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We'll be out investigating.
1: 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Copy.

0: 1319, can you contact Old Dawg when they have an available unit to get to the location where the hazard is at? There is some engine oil spill on the roadway, that if they can come here and dump some sand on it, it would be very helpful.
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1: units. 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
0: we
1: have a 500 unit in the area?
0: I'll check. It's OST. I can try to get them out there.
2: About 15 on 101. It's a Subaru sedan with a Washington plate, partial Adam Seaver Falls. Was tailgating the RP, cut him off, and swerved at the vehicle several times. And the RP is still behind it in a light blue. I'm not sure what.
3: 6-4, on you. 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

0: 1319, welfare check 88 on 30. There's a male subject laying on the side of the road. He's got a backpack. Wearing a plaid shirt, blue jeans. Fire medics did go out with him, and they're not needed. Possible intox. 88 on 30.
1: Copy. I'll take a look at it.

0: Paramedics 2, we copy, we're in route. I think both those driving complaints are for the same vehicle. I talked to one of the RPs who said the vehicle turned off on Bailey Lane. I'm going to head that way and see what you find. I don't know if you want to combine them.
1: Yeah, I was thinking the same. I was waiting for some confirmation, but I will combine.
0: Copy.

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1: 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Two fifty two will be clear returning.

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7, respond to 1370 Southeast 2nd Street for a male that's breathing but has black and blue eyes. Pierre thinks he's dying. Station 27, respond to 1370 Southeast 2nd Street for a male that is breathing, has black and blue eyes, but Pierre thinks he's dying. Your broken channel will be SkyTech. 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

Roswell 22. 22. I'll be out at the Cavalier Courts Apartments for civil service. No status checks needed.

0: 8:15 from dispatch. In front of 634 McClure Avenue, there's a smaller black car parked in front of the house. Been there since last night. Pierre thinks somebody's in it. She'd like them moved along.
1: Okay.
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0: 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We'll still let you know what I find when I get there.
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0: 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I'll get out and take care of it, and I'll let you know when I'm out of here.
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There's a domestic going on in room 320, male, female with a baby involved, unknown if it's physical, and unknown weapons.

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2: Requesting a welfare check on 75209 Highway 202 for her husband. She says that she's been getting texts from mail from her husband that to not let the kids upstairs if they come back to the house so they wouldn't see something, and PR has been making suicidal texts. First of Brooke is requesting phone contact. The mail is

Tower traffic. I believe you're attempting to say you're clear. I'll show you clear available post 4. Braves, Max 4, gmail, post 2.

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1: Last of Sadler, first of Nathaniel.
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0: There is some, what was the last name?
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0: Copy, and first of...
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0: 2 from 1 and 16. 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
1: Copy that, thank you. 1027.
2: AO6, Sadler is clear with no Oregon driver's license. He's a corrections offender. Felony probation for felon in possession of a weapon.
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1: It's going to be Barry Hazel.
0: Not that he'll answer, but could you put his info and conditions in the scratch pad?

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1: You recovered. Did you repeat?
0: He does not have any conditions.

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0: 1319. Hazard to your scheme, but there's also a driving complaint that's eastbound from 88 with the off-duty deputy behind.
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2: Is the hazard blocking?
0: Affirm. Let me see if ODOT's available for that. But that one's eastbound near 87. A white pickup. It dropped, it looks like, three bikes, an RV bumper, and a spare tire.
2: 19 copy. I'll give the deputy a call on the driving complaint.
0: Copy.
3: 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I just got turned around eastbound. I'll watch for it. I'm not sure if I'll catch up to it, though.

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0: 1319. You have visual on the vehicle. She said that she's by milepost 77 right now. I'll set up by the bottom of milepost 73 and observe.
1: 1319, I copy.

0: I just passed the bikes at Malpolis 88, and it looks like somebody's moved them off to the side of the road.
1: I copy that, thanks.
2: A15, go ahead.
3: Charles 188081. Uh-huh.
2: I copy. 112 from dispatch.
4: Good.
2: The proctor is clear. Suspended DWS violation, driving uninsured. There's an IID required. He's also a corrections offender. Standby. Shows he's a corrections offender for assault, too, with conditions.
4: Copy. I'm sure he probably was driving, but his car broke down here at the side of the road. He's going to his friend's house to get it out. I'm clear.

815 from dispatch. I have first of AHA is clear. She's got a revoked concealed handgun license. There's also a stalking order on file. The protected person is a last of Brandon, first of Dominic, and she's valid.

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Vehicle I'll be observing.

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I'll follow him in case he needs help.

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0: 1311. This is a westbound complaint from 76 with a 4-minute delay. A black Audi A6 is unable to maintain fluctuating speeds. RP solid visual at the time of call.
1: Copy.

0: 102 from dispatch. I have a female near the mini mart in a vehicle. Her mother's passed out, unconscious, possibly not breathing.
1: I am westbound at 82. There's a possible several vehicles ahead of me. It's a blue Audi sedan A6, and it's got a Washington plate, and it's got a tent cover on the rear plate.
0: They're right across from the fire station is what she's saying, is where she's at.
2: Got it.
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4: 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There's going to be a Silver 4Runner.
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0: did. I couldn't get any more information from her. She is going to be in the parking lot of the Martin Warrington in a silver 4Runner. I'm not sure where she's put that. Someone is on scene, advised. Female is breathing. She's just unconscious.
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1: Clear with 21. The driving behavior was fine. It's probably the same vehicle due to the time delay.

810 Fahrenheit 6, do you need any help bringing anything else up? 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
1: 806, go ahead.
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0: It's 8:10 from 806. Go ahead. Whenever you get a chance, would you be able to complete that ODARA sheet as well?
2: After that, do you want me to go start on the PC while you do transport, or how do you want to do that?
0: Yeah, sure, that's fine. If you want to do that and then send it over to me, and I'll add my portion as well.

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511 from dispatch. He's probably on a phone call right now. Is there anything priority? First of Lindy from Veterans Crisis Support, requesting a phone call from you regarding the welfare check on 7529 Highway 202.

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1: 5-11.
0: Is the info for that person in the scratch pad?
1: Phone number is in the scratch pad. You'll also need the case reference number.

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1: A-10.
0: 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Doing the PC.
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0: chega assim, né, bom, né?
1: Hey, 15, I'm sorry, I can't copy you. What was that?
0: I will then.
1: I'm copy, go ahead.
0: John Frank 1, Zebra Nora, Adam Adam 13, Henry 970300.

8/15, that comes back clear to a 2017 Toyota. 8/21, flag 2, shows that the title's suspended. Last of Melrose, first of Roger, DOB 59, Hillsboro. 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

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You're working channel Sky Texas, Bedclear at 1208.

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2: We're in the area. We're looking down Duane Wright Street right now. We don't see anything. Could probably reduce fire.
1: Okay.
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3: We're in the area. By any chance did that notification have a description of the vehicle?
1: Negative. I also have an officer in the area.
3: We'll be looking.

Dispatch 15 UTL so far. I'll keep looking at that.

0: bench, 2521. We checked the area. We're UTL. We're going to be clear returning.
1: I copy, clear returning.
2: They've circled the area where UTL would be clear.
3: Copy, clear UTL, all advised fire.
2: Not needed, fire's already canceled.
3: Good to know, I copy. I'll show you the mobile post too.
1: I copy.
3: Tim, I have a transfer for you. I'll figure out the teammates.

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522 from dispatch. The first is Vicky requesting phone contacts regarding someone driving by her house. They threw a plastic bottle out of their vehicle, and when it hit the road, it exploded.

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0: We have a parking. We have a parking complaint at Blue Scorcher at 1493 Duane Street. It's a silver vehicle, unknown plate, but it's been parked in front of the entrance for about 30 minutes.

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0: 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William David Lincoln, 43, Boy Tom, 3013, Boy, last to Kerrigan.
1: All right, copy. Could you repeat the plate? It's coming back, ETL.
0: Indiana, 3596943.
2: What kind of a plate is it? Is it on a truck or a car? Or?
0: It's on a Chevy Silverado pickup. Do you guys just want the bin? I know Indiana's difficult.
2: Just a second. Let me try to run it with what I have here.

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0: 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I was on the phone with the hospital.
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0: you. 81 and a half on 30 with a white Cadillac, Queen Henry, correction, 0 Henry, 2716.
1: Can you repeat the plate? 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

0: Good. Did you say the location of that case you're investigating with Fred Meyer?
1: Around East 90 Mark.
0: Negative, the original call location.
1: Copy. Yeah, it was Fred Meyer.
0: Copy. That subject didn't trespass, so just make sure it's located. Trespass 1 charges 2.
1: Alright, copy.

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1: A 15 from A10, 806 is still at the jail.
0: Oops, I'm at A10. Oh, do you remember what he's wearing?
1: If I remember correctly, it was a gray hoodie, flap bill hat, and possibly blue jeans. He's also got a pretty bad black eye right now.

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0: West Marine Drive. They told me in the manager's office for a 35-year-old female who has been diagnosed with pancreatitis, wanting to return to the hospital. She's in pain in her back and sternum and vomiting.
1: Copy, code 1.
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0: Monroe is not able to make contact with him at the residence. I'm going to be clear. You can show me out at the neighbor's house. See if he's made contact with him today.
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1: I'm unable to contact anybody there, so you can go and assign a case. I'll be clear. 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
0: When did the theft occur?
2: I'm going to leave you on the call for now.
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2: Will be in front, by the front, in front of the building, by the front doors. Elderly female fell, hit her head, bleeding from the head and hand. I know what caused her to fall. She's alert, awake and breathing.
1: The last thing you said?
0: 4 copies, code 3.
1: Number 4. Negative, I'll ask medics.

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1: Dispatch 15.
0: 15.
1: You can assign me to the co-op call, and 810 is with him in regard to a different incident.
0: All right, copy, thank you.

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1: Yes, that was for 810. Go ahead.
2: Fire.
0: That was for 806, but Dale said he just left.
3: 806, go ahead. Yeah.
4: 5, transporting
3: 1, 3, 1, 2, 2. Affirm, break, dispatch 806.
1: 806.
3: I'll be clear from the jail. He was arrested on various charges, and you can take me off the board, but I'll be working on the report for this.
1: Alright, copy. Eight ten 112. Did you want me to head over there? Do you have PC for something else? If it's your thing, for your thing, I don't know if it's real, if the other co-op thing's related yet.

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0: 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Could you sign me a K3LA and I'll be in route to Fremont?
1: All right, copy.

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0: Whenever you have a moment, could you contact the co-op thing for that video, just so if this is him, I can add those charges before I leave the jail?
1: Affirm, I'm flying them right now.
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1: Good.
0: I just called and got a brief description of him. I don't think it's your subject, but I will check the footage and let you know.
1: I come in. One flow from dispatch. Got a traffic complaint at the Fort Stevens Site B. There was a white Kia driving around dangerously in the parking lot. They were drifting and speeding. It left the parking lot at Site B. Caller said they were heading towards the river.
2: 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If there's a county unit available, you can advise county.
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0: 815-112, he's up at jail, so he probably can't hear you. You want me to pass along the message?
1: Copy, I figured. If you could just tell him that, it would be...

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Station 22, respond to 42501 Bagley Lane, number 47 for non-injury lift assist. 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
1: 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I copy.
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1: And the phone just comes back to 2002 Saturn. And just confirming it was Boy Nora Victor 1441.
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0: 522 from dispatch. That's 522. If you can copy, there's a disturbance at 91714 Ackerstad Road. It's Troy Middleton's residence. Pierre can hear yelling and then 6 to 7 gunshots.
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1: 505, 511, you want me to start heading that way?
0: And the last time you guys went up there?
2: I'm not sure.
1: Jacob.
0: So, it was, I guess, broken when I got there. It was stuck in the up position and there was no way to take it down. So it wasn't me, just FYI.
2: I copy, I'll pass it along.

0: 522 from dispatch. I have standby. Oh, Arthur Middleton calling in, saying that it's Randall yelling at nobody and shooting a firearm in the air.
1: I copy. Does Arthur want a phone call?
0: He didn't say he wanted a phone call. He was just reporting it so that when Randall wants help, there'll be, like, reports of it.
1: I copy. I'll get... Well, it's the same thing. They just keep wanting to make reports about what Randall's doing.

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1: Medic 5, copy. I'm going to sit you down south here in about 5 minutes.
0: Do you want us to continue to 15?
1: If you want, that's fine. I'm just waiting for Medic 5 to get closer to town.
0: 4 copy.

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A10, that comes back clear to a 2024 Tesla to a Michael Paisley out of Sitka.

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1: Roger.
0: We have an abandoned vehicle complaint at 54 Southwest Older Avenue. Caller states it's parked in the same spot for over 2 weeks. The dark gray SUV has a shredded tire.

0: Chester from home.
1: Control.
0: I contacted the owner of the vehicle. Matter resolved, they're putting it in the driveway.

8:15 from dispatch. Christopher Rachel is wanting a phone call. Wants to report her Nintendo Switch stolen last night.

0: Dispatch 815.
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